0: Oog. Oog Radio.
1: Hello, everybody. Welcome today to the wonderful world of you. Now check it. You have two options.

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0: 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We're bound to break and my hands are tied.
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They don't see me, they don't know what it's like. Training colors into black and white. No one's reading all the words that I write.